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209 Old State Road, speaking with Gregory Rose about location. Morning, report his neighbors harassing him.

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Telephone front, Ramsey Star 12. Respond, turn in Ridge Road, Tiptown Road. All reporting neighbors are burning garbage. Full liner. Repeating for Telephone Fire and Rescue. Respond. Sorry, turn in Ridge Road, Tiptown Road. All reporting neighbors are burning garbage and full liners. Have an alarm. 2044.

Central 281. 181 to SATCOM. Control, show 281 in route. This may confirm southern border. That is what the caller reported. Stand by for the airline, please.

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Pine Fire, respond, vicinity of 438 Fulton Road, across the Spindly. Where is a power line, 3 down across the road. Repeating for Pine Fire, respond to vicinity of 438 Fulton Road. Power line and 3 down across the road, time alarm, 21 salt.

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1: 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The sheriff is looking for the individual. Hospital 921, homicide allegations. Pull system 4 to follow. He's not landmine. I can't get him on the phone either.

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I just progressed you. Hilton First Responders. 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Repeating for. I just progressed you. Hilton First Responders. Just on 105 Sims Shore Road. 44 female 6. Vomiting. Fallen. 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

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He advised the complainant, advised me that the car is no longer

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2: 243 is transported.

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A1 Buffet King. 61 female. All knee injury. 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Respond, Legend Smoke Shop. 701 Canton Street, 61 female. Fallen, knee injury, time of alarm 22:18.

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1: 313 copies. I'll be in route momentarily.
0: Thank you.

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1: Fire on.
0: Hey, was the 242 check out to this location or are they headed to the hospital?
1: They're out at the hospital. Want to call for another ambulance?
0: Yes, please.
1: Dispatch, ours is first.
2: Ours is fire, dispatch on.
1: Do we have an ambulance around to this call?
2: Negative, 242 just got to the hospital about 9 minutes ago. It should be out shortly.

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0: It was weak and static for me as well.

0: Hudson First Responders, just saw 920 Austin Street, Congress, requesting EMS. Repeating for Hudson First Responders, just saw 920 Austin Street, Congress, requesting EMS. 2240.
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Tell me reporting is a structure fire. Take on the flat. Take a left if the gate is gate open. He goes straight back on Diamond Drive about 2 miles. Campus already fully involved. And the line 2-5.

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Respond, send the voice and club of the structure fire, including for Tupac, fire and peace will fire rescue. Respond, send the voice and club, power station, taking left off the street, please open, please come out, please open.

0: 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What can we have?
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1: Coupon engine hit a draft on 56, 54 the exit, I believe will be your closest spot.
3: I want engine test.

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It's not proposal engine. 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
1: Engine 81 arriving at the gate. 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
1: We need your engine to set up traps. 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
0: Well, we can try to get them on the radio. They're setting up at Sue's right now.
1: We are 2.5 miles back in, so this little bridge back in here is going to be better.
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1: This is off the 5th main entrance. 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
0: One, 12, 18.
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1: We're headed in off of 56, the first gate on the left. 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
0: Get back, hold the 5-1. Draft is going to be inside Diamond. When you use Barney's Pond, inside Diamond at the draft site.
1: This is 0023. Have you guys located the planet?
0: Affirmative. 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

0: 5-1, Drafter Quickie, inside Diamond, when you use Barney Pond, inside Diamond at the draft site.
1: This is 0023. 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
0: Affirmative. 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
0: Driving in the same now.
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425. That's going to be the brown trailer near the mailboxes. 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

0: morning, team red, two five, two red, two second phase. Release full response with 12. Proceeding for a warning, team red, two five, two red, two second phase. Release full response with 12. 0-0-6-1.
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313 Cancer. Myself on 14, going to be route to 252 Belmont. Follow up on this Ogden Street complaint. Can you change it to an assault as well?

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1: Are you going to want me up there, or you just want me right back here?
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Herman, rescue, attempted rescue, respond 1816 Annabelle Knight, crossing Morrow Road and Parker Road, 84 male nosebleed, looking for Herman rescue, attempted rescue, respond 1816 Annabelle Knight, being crossing Morrow and Parker Road, 84 male nosebleed, 127.

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I'm a nursing chemistry secretary, swimming school food. 1 minute.

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had a rescue of 5 62 10 31, so now Cleveland Hill, 6-0, looking for a had a rescue of 5 62 10 31, and now Cleveland Hill, 6-0, 5-50.

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0: TOCSAM fire, TOCSAM rescue, touchdown, respond 25 Leroy Street. 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Repeating TOCSAM fire, TOCSAM rescue, touchdown, respond 25 Leroy Street. 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

Second page, 24 crew responding building. 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
1: Copy and route.

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1: 10-4.

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Wrestler Falls Rescue, respond mutually for Canton Rescue, 258 US Highway 11, Lot 11. 54-year-old female, abdominal pain, receiving 4. Wrestler Falls Rescue, respond mutually for Canton, 6258 US Highway 11, Lot 11. 54-year-old female with abdominal pain. That was 8848.

address 2 to 3rd page 20, medical responding to building, mass address, mutual request from Lonnie, for the responding, Hilo Grassley, from 117, 72-year-old male, chest pain, competing for Lonnie's address, 2 to 3rd page 20, medical responding to building, mass address, responding to Hilo Grassley, Department 117, 72-year-old male with chest pain,

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1: Control, this is one off Central Road. Speaking with the Industrial Morgan, and then the

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1: 3.
0: I'm going to be out 423 Jersey Ave to speak with that individual.
1: 4.

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Second rescue, Hunter Bunch, Respond 151, K up in the tree. Second rescue, Hunter Bunch, Respond 151, K up in the tree. Still in there, back there.

R6 dispatch is on. R6 ground 1014. 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
1: Dispatch, Magic Rescue, can you guys scan and rescue me to the scene, please?
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Standby Ogden for Grass Garden for first responders. Progress to Augsburg first responders, respond 202 Washington Street from a 901 80-year-old male, lifeline activation for a seizure. Reading for Augsburg to Augsburg first responders, respond 202 Washington Street from a 901 lifeline activation 83-year-old male, seizure activity, 7th page, 1117, 604. Here you go.

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Looks like she's going to pass out, repeating for Paris Control Rescue, responding to Blaze at Golden 5001, KLA 56. 16-year-old female, looks like she's going to pass out. Title page, 1225.

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336ers. 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

0: 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Does that appear to be a 2005 Dodge Dakota color red?
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0: 4.
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1: 242, did you copy fire and PD on scene?
0: That's affirmative.
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2: 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I'll be out 120 Oak follow-up.

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and by Augsburg Fire. Augsburg Fire, respond 950 Linden Street, St. Joe's Nursing Home. Reported two people stuck in the elevator on the first floor. Repeating for Augsburg Fire, respond 950 Linden Street. Report of two people stuck in the elevator on the first floor. 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

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Hoggensburg Fire, respond 1515 Knox Street, apartment 307 for a fire alarm activation. Repeating for Hoggensburg Fire, respond 1515 Knox Street, apartment 307 for a fire alarm activation. Time of page 1412, 6804.

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Frog and progress to Eagleton first responders. Respond 4520 State Highway 812. 58-year-old female, difficulty breathing, downstage 1432.

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33, control 4894, Sally 58, Silver Lake, Central Roberts, Express.

Ogden Park Rescue first responders. Respond 153 Belmont Courts. We have a 1-year-old male, possibly drank gasoline. Repeating for Ogden Park Rescue first responders. Respond 153 Belmont Courts. We have a 1-year-old male, possibly drank gasoline. Time alarm 1540.

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0: open fire response, 2122 Lindy Street, South Star, Arnold Road, State Highway 37. Fire alarm activation, routine 4, you open fire response, 2122 Lindy Street, fire alarm activation. Time of day 1646, 6852.
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Rescue the grassroots responder, 576 Road, 65 male, Jeff Hayes. He's on the right hand side. It's 3-4 weeks ago. Hospital blood clot for Center Rescue grassroots responder, 576 Road, 65 male, Jeff Hayes on the right side. Cardiac surgery 4 weeks ago, possible blood clot on alarm, 1642

0: Charlie Dress, New Blades, McCann, respond 7016 Road, 1065 mail. Chest pain on the right side. Cardiac surgery 4 weeks ago. Possible blood clots are being formed. Charlie Dress, New Blades, McCann, respond 7016 Road, 1065 mail. Chest pain on the right side. Surgery 4 weeks ago. Possible blood clots on alarm. 1650. Dispatch, you will come. You will come to set down.
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0: That is just...
1: Is it a D-mode or is it a mile around? About a mile down the D-mode.

0: This is TNA 132. 132 to start down. We're clear of the hospital back in district. Did anybody answer that to Grasso?
1: Starlink is almost seen if you were ALS. Respond down that way.
0: Alright, we can head in that direction.
1: Sorry, 17.

0: 313-363. We located the owners of that vehicle. They're just out for a nice walk on this fine day. They're leaving the property.
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0: Ken, this is Star Lake. We are going to actually go out. We're on tees off of 27. We're going to start heading right towards Ken's hot stamp. You're going to be behind us. Send it inside. This is Star Lake.
1: This is 132. 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

0: Salt Lake, this is Kenny, 132. 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
1: Correct, and then we'll come out by Burger King. 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
0: Copy that. We've turned around. We're going to attempt to interface with you at bike road intersection.

0: Star Lake, this is KNA132. Just so you're aware, our ETA to bike road is 8 minutes.
1: Copy that. We will let you know when we get there. That's probably about the same as our ETA.

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Response, 3016, White Hill Road, 1 Fire V, Crossing Road, Hospital

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We're on scene. 1-3-2-8-1-48. 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